0: 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Security observation on Ethan. Checks okay. I'll be 10-8.
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0: 266. Can you respond 30900 North Core? I have a 911 caller.
1: 213.
0: 266. Can you respond 30900 North Core? I have a 911 caller reporting that her neighbor and her 12-year-old son got into an altercation, and her neighbor had kicked her son in the ribs. The parties are both separated now. She's not sure where the neighbor lives. She said somewhere on South Court. 30900 North Court.
1: 213. 40 West. 216.
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0: Hilliard at the Westlake line. King Henry Paul, 2754. KHP 2754.
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1: Go ahead, Levy.
0: I'm clear. More information, I'll be passing on to the prosecutor.
1: 10-4.

0: care units, can you start responding over to Riverview Club Apartments, 210 Mulberry Street? I have a caller reporting that his friend is having a manic episode. She can be heard screaming in the background very aggressively. Gathering more info, 210 Mulberry Street. They're currently in the parking lot.
1: Got it.
2: Mulberry units, copy.
0: Bria units, they're going to be standing by next to a red Nissan Sentra.

0: Korea unit. She does not have any weapons. She is now irate that the male has called 911, is now threatening to go into her apartment and harm herself.
1: West Paramedic 33 transporting to Avon.
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0: 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I'll be 10-8.
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0: All right, answer the questions that Nicole had regarding Samir Zayed. There was no actual violence or threats of violence. She was just upset because they argued. She's clear.
1: Got it.

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1: Are you responding at the turnaround?
0: Can you respond to the Union Street Garage, Cracker Park security reports, windows, doors, and walls are spray painted and they want to make a report. They don't know who did it or when. Union Street Garage.
1: 10-4.
2: Good.
3: Can you respond to the area of 26903 Cook Road? Had a call report that a dog he was babysitting escaped out of the backyard to chase three deer. It's a medium-sized brown dog, 40 pounds, that looks like a shepherd. The dog has tags, a collar, and is chipped.
1: Copy, you can show me there.
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0: 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We will all be clear from here. Can you generate a report for this? 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
1: 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Welfare check, 101 Front Street, apartment 404. Daughter of Tom Leslie calls that they haven't heard from him for 48 hours. 69-year-old male with heart and breathing problems, and he's known to be an alcoholic. Does not drive. 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
0: 26, copy. You can show me out. I'm not far off.
1: All right, 10-4.
3: 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I'm on foot in the backyard looking for the caller. 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
5: 47-15. You can disregard. I'm right here. I 101 front.
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0: 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It's 101 South Rocky River, and it's number 404.
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0: 754. Can you respond to the rec center? Caller reports there is a duck tangled in a fishing line. It's on land.
1: Okay. 46 traffic.
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2: 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I'll be out at 101 South Rocky River as well.
1: All right, 10-4.

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0: We were able to make contact with that male in 404. He talked to us through the door, but would not answer the door. Didn't give us his name, but he seemed to check okay. Reaffirmed he was okay. We'll be clear.
1: All right, 10-4.

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0: Patents, please.
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0: Third is Ori. Do you need another unit?
1: Yeah, 46, I'm 220 and Robin, how do you say?
0: Copy. Another welfare check. This one's at 80 Emerson. It's apartment 15007. 87-year-old female, Carolina Vandegrift. Daughter says she has

0: 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She was with family yesterday, but it's unusual for her not to be in contact every day. 80 Emerson, 15007.
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0: 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John Boy John, 2993.
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0: 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She checks okay. 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
0: 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Roadway's been clear. Would you leave a message for service at 9175 Lindbergh? 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
4: Eastbound east to Columbia, Henry Edward Zebra, 4436.
3: Eastbound east of Columbia.
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0: 5711 Township Traffic. Usher Road at the Turnpike, King Lincoln, Mary 5263.
1: Okay.

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0: 7108, traffic stop. Westbound, west of Columbia, King Frank Robert, 6181, KFR 6181.
1: Westbound, west of Columbia.

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0: Call
1: region. Operator was Victor Union, 187-749. Inside in white, now be clear.
0: 10-4.
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3: 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I-55 traffic, Beach Cliff, Buckingham, King Frank Adam, 8527. KFA 8527, I'm in the middle of writing her a ticket.

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0: 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I'll be clear.
1: 10-4.

0: 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Walker Plymouth with King Zebra Zebra 4292.
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1: 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It's hard to talk.
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1: Have a caller on the phone reporting an erratic driver is going southbound on Columbia, just turned westbound under Cook Road. It's going to be a white Honda CRV. That caller is in front of the vehicle now.
0: The car tow head up to between 1 and 2.

0: 19, just pulling through.
1: Township units, my caller advised that vehicle had turned southbound onto Maple Way Drive. Caller no longer has a visual on the vehicle.
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1: 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When my caller passed the vehicle, she advised the driver had a phone in their face.
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1: 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Over, go ahead. The power is off. Copy.

0: 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Go ahead. Beechcliff, Avalon with King Young John. 2871 KYJ 2871. 10-4.
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4: Both respond down to McDonald's, 22535 Lorraine Road. Got a couple of reports of a female screaming for help in the area. No description or exact location as of yet.
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0: I-55, I'm good here.
1: 10-4.
2: Okay, can you confirm the cross street on Wolf, please?
0: Vineland.
2: Thank you.
7: Well, 15, I'll be 10-8, just go on 3.

0: reporting the area of McDonald's. Do we have a description of the female?
1: Negative. Neither of our callers had a description. We did get a second call stating that they could hear a female screaming in the area. West 224th.
0: 40,

0: 43, 40. 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I'll be going that way.
1: Copy.
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0: 1647. 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
1: 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Can you actually slide back my way, please?
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1: Okay, we need 3-2 occupants from the elevator. 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
1: 54. 60.
0: You hit the presidential caller reported there's a blue Kia parked by the garage or loading docks. It's been there for about 4 hours with the hazard lights on. He decided to go into the car and discovered a pistol in the console.
1: 10-4.
2: 60.
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0: 19 track stop. 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
0: North Rocky River and Wesley with a gray Hyundai Sonata, no plate. Elantra.
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0: 26, we're pulling into the church parking lot on Wesley.
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0: 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She was advised, I'm 10-8.
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2: Can you check the area of Center Road and Canterbury? Caller reports the head of ABDR. Not sure if it's dead or alive or still on the street. Eastbound lanes on Center Ridge, west of Canterbury.
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1: Copy. .32-15. 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I'll take that. I copy 32. 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
0: I'm absolutely

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0: We 237 near East Line. Stand by for a plane. John Mary King 7715. We'll be turning on to Eastland near Holland.
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0: Check the back lot of Sonesta Suites 24741 Country Club. Gentleman called, said there was a male laying in the back parking lot. He got up, was yelling, and then is now laying back down in the middle of the lot. Unsure if he's a white male, Hispanic male, but he's wearing a white short sleeve t-shirt and jeans.
1: 2:30. 52:15 around.
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0: The additional owner was driving, black male. He's advised. I'll be clear.
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Bagley near Lindbergh, King X-ray Sam 8058. And could you see if Brook Park has a canine working for our drug sniff?

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0: 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I'm sorry, I didn't hear your traffic. Any luck with Kena?
1: Negative 4 over Park and Strongsville. Did you want me to try someplace else?
0: Yeah, if you could reach out to Parma Heights, Metro Parks, any other cities that are nearby as well.
1: 10-1.

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1: I'm on with Meth Park. They have one. They're just checking with the lieutenant.
2: White male, tall white male with long hair, said that he left in a burgundy cargo van eastbound on Lorraine. North Olmsted units, do you copy as well?
1: If not already on scene, from that park.
0: Copy, I've seen. Thank you.

0: 555 to the Fairview units. I usually see that cargo van driving around late at night on Center Ridge. White male, with long dark hair.
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1: Copy.
2: Copy.
1: 346, be advised, he traveled westbound into North Homestead, not eastbound.
2: Morning, good. I'll look for the cargo van.

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0: 5216, are you available for a call?
1: 16 hours,
0: please. Two car NVA, Lorraine and Dover Center. No injuries reported. There is a 7-month-old baby in the car, though.
1: 16 hours.

0: 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Traffic stop.
1: Cousin.
0: Sheldon in Eastland with a black Kia Forte. I can't make out the Temtec.
1: The caller is now can now be heard in the background screaming at them.
2: Yeah. 21, I'm going to be routing.

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0: 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It's actually a Hyundai Elantra.

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0: Can you respond with the squad? Metal falls outside the building, 22900 Center Ridge. 66-year-old female, difficulty breathing. There's no staff with her. She should be outside, just being phantom.
1: 55.

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3: 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She doesn't see any noticeable injuries, but just because that is a baby, she wants them checked out.
2: 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Thank you.
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3: 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It was a jarred from the rear end.
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0: 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We're en route. What's the apartment number?
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0: Owner operator, white male, he was cited for traffic and drug paraphernalia, also narcotics seized. All units be clear. He'll be having pending charges.
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0: He checked the area of Clegg Park for a loud motorcyclist. Call reports. He seems to be going up and down Clegg Road and in and out of the

0: 54, I'm near there. I'll handle it before I head to that detail.
1: Copy.
2: I've been copied.
1: 1115, I'll be out.

0: 7, 23.
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0: Can you head over to 9684 Glen Oaks Trail? I have a caller reporting that she works for a hardwood flooring company. She stains hardwood floors, and one of her employees had used a stain and put it on, like, on a rag and put it in the trash can, and she has high belief that it can catch on fire and that it needs to be removed from the trash can, but she cannot get into contact with the residents. If you could just possibly go over there and assist her. 9684 Grand Oaks Trail.
1: Copy.
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0: you know, we're supposed to stop. 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

33-48. I responded to the area of Alexander Road and West 220th. Had a call report that a dark van was speeding down Alexander Road, estimate about 60 miles an hour. She saw the van turn northbound onto West 220th Street, still speeding, but she no longer had the visual on it.

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0: 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She was okay.
1: 10-4.

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0: 15. Okay, 237 near Eastland. John Adam Frank, 8285.
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0: 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Black male. I'll be clear.
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0: 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I'll be clear.
1: All right. 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I have a question.
0: Copy.

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1: 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I got a one car MVA, 90 eastbound. She's past Clegg. She says she sees Detroit.
0: 10-4 en route.
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0: 10-4.

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1: No, no injuries, no airbags. I'm trying to figure out which side of the construction she's on.
0: Copy, thank you.

0: 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She's not sure.
1: 10-4.
2: Can you ask if her lane is a single lane or multiple lanes?
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1: Or is it all wheel?
0: I believe so.
1: Then we're calling.

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0: Okay.

0: All units, can I get you to responding to 8780 Morgan's Run for a male possible overdose? Said he took about 15 Xanax. Sorry, it's the mom. About 15 Xanax is also intox.
1: What's up, General?

0: 16, 15, if able.
1: 15, go ahead.
0: Operator, Union yesterday, 416-925, Black Mill advised. Clear.
1: 10-4.

0: Pressure falls, medic.
1: Falls, medic. One dispatch, medic. One's en route.
0: To Pressure Falls, medic. One, be advised that male has taken about 15 Xanax and has also been drinking. PD is en route.
1: Falls,
0: 10-4.
2: 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Resident there states that her ring camera's been detecting motion for the last 15 minutes. She doesn't see anything on it. It's just her and her granddaughter home, and she doesn't want to go outside and check. 23483 Elm Road.
1: 23, I got it.

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0: 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He didn't see anything, but the female called back and said that she is seeing shadows on her Ring camera, and she would just like the premise checked. She believes someone was talking back to her on the Ring camera as well. 23483 Elm Road.
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1: Go ahead.
0: Eastbound, just past Fitch. John Sam Walter, 4611.

0: 3340 traffic.
1: Go ahead.
0: Worcester, Lorraine, King, Victor, Frank, 5005.
1: Got it.
0: 346, I'll be at 40.
1: Got it.

0: 3:46, eastbound Brook Park. I've lost sight of it. I'll keep heading to
1: 221 on Mount Brook Park near the airport. That vehicle is coming towards me. Almost struck a couple of vehicles. I'll be in pursuit.
2: Copy, man.
1: Yep. 21 vehicles getting on 480 eastbound.
3: Station 1, copy.
4: 2:16,
1: I'll be at 21. It's continuing 480 eastbound. Looks like it's blacking out. Speeds are at 100. Light traffic. Contender 480 eastbound. Speeds are at 115. I drive. We're coming up to West 150th.

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3: 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It's going to be a blue sedan, looks like a Chrysler. No readable plate all over the road.
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0: 5215, 5222.
1: 5216. 22, go.
0: And 222, can you respond to 23049 Summerlin Ave? I have a Joe Snyder at that residence stating that he got into a verbal altercation with Kane Sloan and he felt threatened enough that he had to pull out.

0: firearm. He said he did not pull it on Kane, but he did pull it out of the safe. Mel should have the firearm right away whenever you arrive. Kane and Gabby are still sitting in front of his residence. 23049 Summerland.
1: Let's do 15 and route.
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3: 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Two, I'm not sure, male or female, they had hoodies on, their hoods up.
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1: As soon as they got through the bridge, they went east through the yards here. 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
0: So they were behind houses on water.
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0: Are you near Brookside at all?
1: That's affirmative.
0: Copy. Yeah, just take a look through Brookside and Garfield for possibly juveniles walking around. Odds are that's a possible area they could be.
1: Copy.
0: Particularly near the post office.

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0: Wooster Hilliard, George Robert Mary, 6539, GRM, 6539. It'll be Wooster Mitchell.
1: 10-4, Wooster Mitchell.

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0: Can you respond with squad? 20075 Frazier. 20075 Frazier. 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
1: Can you guys respond to 72 16 Cook Road? Going to be Twin Oaks 1, trailer 68. I have Elyria PD requesting to go to that residence. They had a mail report. His two juvenile children were missing in the middle of the night. So he woke up and they were gone out of their beds. The children were confirmed to be with their mom, Megan Teague, and her boyfriend, Christian Davis. Mom does not have custody of these children. It's going to be 13-year-old Zoe Miranda and 9-year-old Gia Miranda. If the juveniles are there, Elyria would like for us to sit with them until they decide whether they're coming to get them or not.
0: 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Jennings and Backman.

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0: 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It's Mustafa. 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
0: Leads is showing Megan Teague, 121 of 87, lives at 7654 Maple Way in the Falls.
1: Copy that. 5606. Can you guys look at 765 Maple Way?
2: Copy, we'll head that way.
0: 7654. Oh, 06, you're ready for a DL.
2: Go ahead.
0: Sam Paul, 847254.
2: Copy.
0: I know you guys got a small army tonight. Let us know if you need anything.

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0: We had a lockout pending at the Vitamix 8615 Usher Road. It's a black Chevy Avalanche.
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0: 23, go ahead. I'm not sure why a vehicle would be a Vitamix. Let me know if you might be a Borman vehicle.
1: Copy, I was thinking the same thing.
2: 5723, the call.
0: Oh, wait, just in case.
2: The caller had stated that he ran out of gas and he pulled in there, and when he walked to the gas station for gas, he had accidentally left the keys in the car.
1: Did we get a name for the caller?
2: He said Jabri Overton.
1: Got it.
0: 11 times for you.
2: Good one.
0: His name is going to be Jabari Overton, J-A-B-A-R-I. That is going to be a drug house vehicle. You can run him through leads, see if you get any warrants.
2: No warrant, but he is on probation.
0: Yeah, 23, I'll roll your way. He's on, he should actually be on parole for drug or gun charges.
1: Copy, I'll slow roll it. /606-711, I saw that vehicle drive down Usher about an hour and a half ago.
0: Yeah, he's the one that we pulled out on the hit with the marshals.

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0: 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Yeah. That looked a little close. Falls Radio.
1: Fine.
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0: 11, he's walking with that white hoodie on. Gray sweatpants. Yeah, it's him.
2: You handle the lockout. 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
1: 5711.
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0: Jabari's denying the consent search. I'm going to run over to 8559 Usher. Try to talk with Lena Berry. He said he wasn't over there, but if I can confirm he was, I'm going to try to get a hold of his PO.
1: Ten four.

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1: All right. He's not free to go yet.
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0: I'm trying to find her information. Would be approximately 50-year-old female.
1: Stand by. I'll give you her sock. 269-72-93-87.
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0: All right, I've got confirmation he was here. We're going to hold him for a second.
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0: 19.
1: Could you check on a parking complaint at 64 Eaglecliff Drive? Caller reported that two vehicles have been parking on the street night after night, possibly a white sedan and a gold Jeep. 64 Eaglecliff Drive.
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0: 11 times per year.
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0: 23 got the truck unlocked. He's saying that he can't remember his PO's name, and I can't get a hold of anybody at Lorain County Patrol right now. So I'll get a hold of him tomorrow during business hours and forward this info. Now he's free to go. We're all clear.
1: All right, 10-4.
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3: Respond to 4121 Laurel Lane. North Ridgeville PD is requesting we attempt to make contact with someone at that residence. And Adam Zariah, who lives there, is currently in custody at North Ridgeville PD, and they need someone to come pick him up. None of the phone numbers they have on file have answered.
2: 23, I got

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1: You check on an audible alarm going off at Rocky River Methodist Church, 19414 Detroit. Caller was running past. She said she could hear it, and also that she heard it yesterday as well, but did not call.
0: 10-4. 60.

0: As reported, audible alarm and visual strobes. Seems like a fire alarm if you could advise FD to respond.
1: I 54, I'll be out with him.

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1: 54, go ahead.
0: Over north, southeast side.
2: Yeah, copy. I'm right around the corner.

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1: Okay.
0: I called the key holder. He states that the alarms are faulty. They have a company coming at 9 a.m. to fix them. Regards to the door, he says he'll be there in about 45 minutes if you can just check.
1: 10-4.

0: 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I'll be at the Methodist Church also.
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0: 55, 54, 60. Just be advised, I'm getting an alarm for the pastor's office. I told him that it was you. Just over there.
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1: Six three, the nurse did not specify what kind of pain it was. She just said that she was in severe pain.

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1: 6-4, bud.
0: Another faulty alarm. We'll be in service attorney.
1: 6-4, that's clear. Can you give me a quick landline, please?

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1: Go ahead, 64.
0: 64, the key holder's wondering if you could just silence it for him. He's unable to do that.
1: 64 copies. We'll head that way.
0: That's clear. Do you want a separate run number for that?
1: No, thank you.

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0: 12, 52, 28. If you could respond to the area of Great Northern Boulevard by the cemetery. My caller is behind a male who's on an e-bike. He states his male flashed a handgun at him in northbound, just passing the cemetery on Great Northern. Still gathering info.
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0: 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It's going to be at AC Orthodontics, 660 Dover Center. It's going to be a great Kia Forte.

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0: 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The garbage truck is trying to do a pickup and said that there is a pickup truck in the roadway blocking them near 30402 Wood Oak Circle. 30402 Wood Oak Circle.
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0: Chuck and an MBA. A crew on Stearns at Bagley. They're going to pull into the Friendship Kitchen. No reported injuries.
2: Oh, wait, controversy. I'll take that.
0: 10-4. 5712 to 3R.
1: Got it.
2: Township.
0: 43, go ahead.
3: Hey, he's going to be on the bike for today. You can send me to his calls. 08 is going to be taking that MVA, though.
0: 10-40 to 12 is on the bike today.
3: Yeah, that's affirmative. I should have, it should have popped up on the bulletin. I updated it.
0: Copy.
4: Three of fire, copy.

0: 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We're en route.
1: Temper Medic 1 at 828.
2: Cranage Road. Cole says someone's having some construction work done, and the workers are parked on both sides of the street, making it really difficult for people to get by. One of the vehicles blocking a fire hydrant. So it's close to the Fitch side of Cranage Road.
3: 5605, we'll take that.

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1: Can you take a 2-car NVA? No reported injuries. They're going to be in front of Arden Court by 28400 Center Ridge Road in the roadway.
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0: If you respond to 9666 Fernwood Drive, 9666 Fernwood Drive, fire department's en route for a 26-year-old male who says he's hearing voices, talks of self-harm. He's not aware that his mother called for a squad. So 9666 Fernwood, the squad is also en route.
1: They're off the station.
0: A 26-year-old male hearing voices talking about self-harm. He didn't sleep last night. His mother called for the squad, so he's not aware that you're coming, but PD will also respond. Go ahead.
2: Roofing company was advised they're going to move to a side street. 10-4.

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0: 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Nobody in the Arden Court slot. So I could, do you have any other info?
1: Negative, I'll call him back.

0: 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I'll be with them down the street.
1: Medic 1 to dispatch.
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0: zoning for.
1: Romano.
0: You respond over to the intersection of Bryandale and Cajun for a bicyclist that was struck by a vehicle. No injuries reported. Our IT guy will be out with him.
1: 10 more.
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0: Do we have any history at the residence, and do we know if there's any weapons in the house?
1: So there, so the mother says there's no weapons in the house, and it looks like our history, we have a call back in last month for the same male needing a psych eval. Yes, all psychiatric for the most part, or medical.
0: Ten four.

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3: 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I'm going to see if I can find anything further. 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
1: 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I just ran this Benjamin Vo. 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
1: 10-4, D-59.
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3: 4055 West 220th, 4055 West 220th. Caller reports there's dogs out in the backyard that have been barking and sound like they've been fighting for the last hour.
0: Fifty-five.

0: Med 1 dispatch, we're in quarters.
1: And we're 3 medic 1.

0: Three Hill High School.
1: I'll be 10-8-4 for a report taken. CAD updated.
0: Abby, can you respond over to the area of Parkway and Logan Court? I had an Amazon driver reporting that someone threw a basketball at his vehicle and was yelling at him for the way he was driving. He'll be in a black Land Rover in that area.

753, be advised that the homeowner at 1511 Barclay is going to be the individual involved with the Amazon driver. He says that the Amazon driver threatened to mess him up and was driving reckless through the neighborhood. He'll be standing outside 1511 Barclay.

0: 对，集中营。
1: 5228 Lorraine, sir.
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1: Copy.
2: Thirty-three fifty-five. I'm clear.
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0: 763, be advised that the homeowner, Kevin Brennan, at 1511 Park Lane, says the Amazon driver is now recording him and his son.
1: Oh, wait, touch radio.
2: Oh, wait, go ahead.
1: Got a couple of units for you when you're ready.
2: Go ahead with that.
1: Unit 1, RP is going to be Paul Lincoln King 4304. Ready for Unit 2.
2: Go ahead with 2.
1: Unit 2 is Henry Lincoln Queen 9934. Ready for the operators of those units.
2: Go ahead with them.
1: Operator, Unit 1, Tom X-Ray 722801. Operator, Unit 2, Robert Mary 709319.

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0: 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That's going to be engine 72.
1: 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That's clear. 919.
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0: 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I got fire prevention and AA fire protection on scene. I'll be out investigating.
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1: 10-4, I dispatched a mutual aid on from Borea.

0: 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Are you guys going to handle this call? We are just clearing the hospital. Do you want us to respond?
1: Yeah, go ahead and head this way. I thought Township was coming with the primary, but they may be busy on that form.
2: Great fire copies. 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
3: And for Falls Medic 1, were you going to respond from the hospital? 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
0: 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We're going to be in service.
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0: there's a Westlake unit close to 90 westbound. I got a caller reporting a reckless op. Should be a Nissan all over the roadway, 90 west past Columbia.
1: I'm in the lot.
2: I'll be clear here in just a minute. Balls back to Rattle Mill.
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2: 49 Detroit Wooster.
0: Signal service is doing some testing on the traffic signal Hilliard Westway. They're just asking for a little bit of control with the traffic for about 10 minutes. S48, you copy? Is that okay? I hope.
3: 48 copies. It's okay.
1: Further copies. I'll be out in a minute.

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0: 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We're on detail. We're not on hydrant.
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0: is a Westlake unit, westbound Detroit, just now passing Clegg. Reckless op, King Boy Charlie 4584 all over the roadway. Should be a black Honda.
1: Re-engine 1, out on Fuller.
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3: Encouraging,

So you know that vehicle is going to be turned into Sergeant Queen, Detroit and Columbia. Craig's plate on it is going to be King David Zebra 4584. King David Zebra 4584. Caller's no longer following, but said it was all over the roadway and then sped into the lane.

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0: 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She should be home. Husband's at an appointment and unable to reach her by phone. The first thing, we make sure she didn't fall or something outside. 238-24 Gessner.
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1: 14.
2: Bradley southbound at Carlton. Silver Chevy Impala, no visible plate.
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0: Can you respond over to the area of 28401 West Preston Place? 28401 West Preston Place. Speak to Michelle there in regards to a landscaper that was driving reckless and almost struck her and a child on the sidewalk. So that she'll be standing by for an officer.

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708 through 743. Just spoke to someone who works at the All Saints Lutheran Church, 7230 Columbia Road. They said we were out with a male on Sunday who'd been living out of his van in the parking lot, and he'd been advised to leave. That male is back. I cannot find this in the CAD history, so I'm going to try and search a little bit further. It must not have been listed for All Saints Lutheran. The male himself

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1: Go ahead.
0: Who was the caller on this?
1: It was actually a very bad phone line. He was an employee of the church, I believe. And he said he used to be a police officer. I don't know if we've dealt with him before. But he said he was there speaking to an officer on Sunday. I'm going through all the calls for Sunday to see if I can find something that starts somewhere else and ended up there.
0: All right, copy. If you want to look him up by name, it's Eduardo is his first name. I don't know the last name.
1: You said Eduardo is the name of the male living in the van?
0: No, that's the your caller. I think that's his last name. I think it's Charles Eduardo's.
1: Jeff, I'll see if I can find him.

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1: 10-4.
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2: 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Car 78 is going to be 1793 Canterbury, 1793 Canterbury.
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1: 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He's suspended with his driving privileges. No one.
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1: 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Truck 7-1 for
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1: 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This was set off due to smoke from cooking. There's no need for the update.
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1: 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No reported injuries. It's going to be a car versus mail vehicle.
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0: Pretty much seeing what's the nature.
2: Car 78 at 2225 Clegg. They were in the hospital yesterday, possible severe infection. She's loopy, incoherent. Message on about diverticulitis.
0: 10-4-20-25 Clegg. 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
1: 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Go ahead.
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1: 5-1, go ahead.
0: Just be advised, Westlake does have a utility responding as a first responder.
1: Copy that.
0: Dispatch, Medic 51.
1: 5-1, go ahead.
0: Just be advised, Westlake does have a utility responding as a first responder.
1: Copy that.

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0: 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It's going to be 1 George, Barney, Charlie, Sam, 10 Adam, 1 Paul, 29206 81.
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3: Westbound medic 73 en route to St. John's.
2: 73 going to St. John's 1128.
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2: 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Richards is on scene for the Jeep, but can we cancel for the USPS vehicle? 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
3: 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No injuries reported.
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2: Five, six, five, traffic stop. 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

0: had him on the phone. 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Stand by.
1: 48, I'll check those houses along Beast Cliff over there. Or sorry, Fraser.
2: Copy.
3: Units, I had a caller from Kensington Oval said that he could see her about 100 feet out, possibly near to Rocky River Park.
2: Copy, I'll head to the park. Those parties were dropped in miles 61181.
1: 43, I got eyes on her. She's about halfway between Oakwood and City Park, about 50 yards offshore.
0: Copy.
4: ...6508, myself and Sea Long are en route to the dock. Take the boat out.
0: 10-4.
2: 48, I have eyes on them also. It looks like they do have life jackets on.
1: Yeah, JT, it's a little... It's like 1 to 2 footers. She's out of the kayak.
0: Ten four.

0: 48th River units. They're about four houses before Kensington Oval.
1: Hey, I'm coming to you with a throwback.
0: Copy, I'll be out. En route to Swenson.
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1: That's affirmative, they're already en route.

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0: Went ahead to Oakwood Beach. PD was taking their boat out to retrieve a kayaker that had been in distress. She does have a life jacket on. They're en route to pick her up. They'd like you to stage at Oakwood Beach.
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0: 6-3 for Westbound.
1: 6-3, go ahead, Westbound.
0: Case the gate is locked, I just sent you code in the notes.

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2: Seven 184. Can you guys respond over to 2341 Crocker Road, Charles Schwab? I got an employee reporting that there's someone there that's been trespassed back on the property, refusing to leave.
3: 84, Detroit. Dover Center. What are the numbers again?
2: RV Charles Schwab, 2341 Crocker Road, 2341.
4: 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Crocker Union.

0: 2109. My caller says that his name is Brett. He'll be in a red Kia Soul, attempting to leave the lot now.
1: 10-4. Night market.
0: Copy. Looks like he's going to be turning to go southbound on Crocker. He's currently at the light.
1: 10-4.
2: 784. Do we have records of him being trespassed?
0: That's what I'm looking for. Stand by.
2: Thank you.
1: So 109.
0: 109, go ahead.
1: I'll be behind it. I'm going to wait till the light turns green so we can stop on Crocker. Plate's going to be King William Victor 5148 KWV 5148.
0: Thanks.

0: 109, that male should be Bradley Boynar. It looks like they called about him in May, but when we got there, he had already left prior to our arrival.
1: Okay, Jennifer, I got him stopped just off of American Boulevard.
0: Copy.

0: 1984. We're southbound on Crocker's Moot right now.
1: S-48. 43, I'm calling S-48.
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0: North Olmsted, Medic 5-1's in service from Fairview.
1: 5-1, I have a run at Walmart. Do you want me to have Medic 53 respond, or have you?
0: What's the location?
1: It's inside Walmart, in the men's clothing section.
0: We'll be en route.
1: It's a 6-year-old female, she's a chemo patient, she's feeling dizzy and unwell. So it's in the men's clothing department, aisle D, as in David, 21.
0: Copy.

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0: 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It's going to be a black Kia Telluride with a partial temp tag. 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

0: 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Go ahead.
1: Juneway, just off of Wolf, Paul Lincoln Henry 2396, CLH 2396, pulled into a driveway 425 Juneway.
0: Okay. Ten four.
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0: 3349.
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0: 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It's going to be 272-901048. 272-901048. No medical or intox, if you could advise, please.
1: 42 or 55, can you hear that way?
2: I'm sorry, I'm talking to a person in the lobby. What's going on?
1: We hit a backup car, West 196 in Lorain, first traffic stop.
2: Forty-two's gone.

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0: 65. Can you let signals know that the Center Ridge Wager intersection is flashing red for some reason?
1: Patient refused transport.
2: 10-4, 1240.

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2: 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I'm updating now.
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0: 10-4. 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
0: I just received another squad run for a male with abdominal pain over on club side. Do you want me to use the tower or call for mutual aid again?
1: I'm going to need another mutual aid medic. Send that information to 58. We're going to be in service. We can respond over there in just 1 minute.
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1: 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Yeah, we're in a

0: 5215.
1: Trying to extend and say east. 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Guest is currently located in their room 343. No weapons.
2: I see 1341. I'm sorry about that.
1: Thanks, Deborah. Chandler, showing valid no one.
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0: You talking about parking complaint 960 Clegg Road, University Hospital employee reporting there's a green SUV Mercedes parked blocking the entrance to the hospital off of Clegg, unoccupied.
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0: 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I'm going to try to call him back.
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0: 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I can't move two, and she's blacked in here.
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1: 43, St. Chris, go ahead.
0: Can you check on a black Jeep parked in front of Whole Foods? The caller says there's a dog in the back. It's a husky. Says the windows are cracked, but she says it looks hot. So maybe just check it.
1: 10-4.

0: 6505, are they sending?
1: Yeah, affirmative. 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
0: 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She advised that she missed an appointment today and is not answering her phone, and that's not like her. 226 Stanford.
1: 5, 27.
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1: 10-4.

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1: 63, Center Ridge, King James.
0: Respond over to the area of Kahuna 34 MVA. No reported injuries. Caller will be in a black Jeep Patriot. Said that the other involved had to leave to make a delivery, but his vehicle was damaged.
1: 63.

0: 07. She is 07.
1: Go ahead.
0: I'll be out with that MVA at Cahoon until 63 gets here. He's pulled right up onto the apron out of traffic.
1: Copy.

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1: 3.49. 55,
0: Centaur. Turning over to Kohl's, employee reporting a black male on a skateboard wearing a fleece jacket, multicolored fleece jacket. Stole some merchandise from Kohl's and is now heading towards Lowe's. I still have him on the phone, getting more info. 42,
1: I'm out in that parking lot. You can show me the area.
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0: Employee on the phone said the male ran around the back of Kohl's towards the school that's located behind there.
1: All right, I got it. I'll be heading towards, there's a park over there in Lutheran West.

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1: 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It's going to be a black male with a skateboard, blue multicolored police coat.
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0: You check at Timber Ridge Apartments pool. We received information that there might be an emergency there, unknown what type. Timber Ridge Apartments pool, 28331 Timber Ridge.
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2: Seven, CSO 7, clear, no longer needed.
0: Copy. 784, you can disregard. There's nothing going on there.
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0: 16:05, 16:27. Just respond over to 205 Front Street, 205 Front Street. Horrible. There are two young children, one male and one female, a 2- and 5-year-old approximately, playing actually in the roadway. She doesn't see anyone, any adult of the residence keeping an eye on them. She doesn't know which unit they belong to. She says there's only quite a lot of children out playing. So they're just the youngest two, and they don't appear to be supervised. So they're tearing up plastic and throwing it into the street.
1: I got it. Okay.

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0: 7 to attend for you.
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0: 10-8 from the jail and right back to the township.
1: 10-4.

605 Radio. When I got here, however, I spoke with a resident of the house, Victor Robert, 918-269. They were advised, unclear.

0: there any on-set force units by the station? There's a female in the lobby with proof of her getting her license updated.
1: Point through that stage lobby with her in a few minutes.
0: Check her.

0: 11, 14.
1: 14 to Herndon Wolf.
0: Sean's at Bayfair Court. Caller reporting a residence on Bayfair Court has been spray painted. Unsure of the numbers. What residence?
1: 14, I copy. Go to 3, please.

0: serve Berea Unit close to the area of South Rocky River by Berea Municipal Court. Caller advised that a white male in his 30s in a gray Sonata with Florida plates stated that he was going to threaten to kill the female caller because she wasn't speeding and stopped at a stoplight for a female to cross. She thought he was going to show a weapon, but she didn't see anything. She doesn't want to speak with anyone. She just wants the area checked.
1: 27 on call, so I'll handle.
0: Okay.

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1: 7-12, I'm back in the township.
0: 10-4.
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1: 13.
0: 2. If you respond for welfare check to 26490 Cranage Road, 26490 Cranage Road, Paul reports her friend, Christian Fields, is going through a breakup right now. He's not in a good headspace. He's made thoughts of self-harm, but has no plan. He lives at his uncle's house. His uncle does own a weapon, but she believes he removed the weapon from the house not too long ago because of Christian's mental health. He's on the phone with the girlfriend who lives out of state right now, and she had asked for us to check on him due to she's concerned about his well-being. It's Christian Fields, 26490 Cranage. I'm not finding any history at that address, but I'm going to check his name.
1: Copy. Do we have a phone number for him?
0: Affirmative. I have a number. Do you want me to give it to you?
1: Yes, please.
0: Okay, his phone number is 440-822-9178. 440-822-9178. Your friend does advise there is a dog there that may bark, but it's quite friendly.
1: Go ahead.
2: Crocker Market, King Union Queen 5534. KUQ 5534.
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0: couple plates on the drive. 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
1: 11-13 I'm at Lake and Dover.
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1: 10-4.
2: 11-19, we'll take that.
0: 10-4-13, did you copy?
1: 11-13, I copy. Thank you, 19.
0: She received text from his ex-girlfriend, Clarissa, who told her wife, Tara, of these threats.

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1: 14.
0: Can I get patents for a Ford Fusion, please?

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0: Checking to see if you can head over to 850 Columbia at the Cleveland Clinic. A patient passed out. I'm getting further.
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0: Available river units, could you start heading to the Welsh home? 22199 Center Ridge. I've had a couple of calls from residents at Pinzone Towers. You can hear a female screaming in the background who's outside of the table at the Welsh home. She's in a pink uniform at a table, and she's yelling about something, unknown what's going on. I've had a couple of calls reporting.
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0: 5708, 5743. Can you mutually for the falls to 9653 Fernwood Drive, 9653 Fernwood Drive? Mother on 911 advising that her daughter is being physical towards her. She's 15 years old. She is bipolar. And I could hear her screaming in the background saying that the mom was hitting her. No reported weapons. 9653 Fernwood Drive. They're currently on a psych situation call.
1: Copy.

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1: 13. Go ahead, Elaine.
0: Were you still over on Craneage, or were you asking to go over to Fernwood?
1: I'm still on Craneage. I was just confirming that address. We've had business with her before.
0: Okay. All three of us are headed over there.
1: Copy, thanks. She's not violent. The last time I was there, she tried to jump out the window, though.
0: Yeah.
2: Township units responding to Fernwood. It does look like there's some history showing thoughts of self-harm.

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1: Hi, 13.
0: I'm clear from Craneage. I'm going to head down to Fernwood. Our squad's going to be tied up, so we might have to mutualize that too.
1: 10-4.
2: 48 and 43 are out. I checked the picnic table. She's GOA. Copy.

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0: 42 falls are you? Go ahead. Go ahead.
1: Alright, the SWAT had that male. His brother was here with him. You need that male's information.
0: Copy very well. It was very quiet.
2: Hey, I'm getting flagged down. It's over here. 43.

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0: I will handle.
1: Several.
2: Forty-two calls right now.
1: Go ahead, 42.
2: What has that male? Do you need the information for him, Zach?
1: We have it, thank you.
2: All right, the Fernwood call is 9653 Fernwood, is that correct?
1: That's correct.
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0: I just received a 911 call from Sirius XM reporting an accident. Their customer's info is a Robert Grace. The phone number they gave is inactive. He should be driving a gray 2019 Land Rover. The address they gave was 3403 Westfield Park Drive. And she said it was at the Olmsted Intermediate School on Bagley. So I'm not sure if it's at the school on Bagley or this address she gave me on Westfield Drive. But if you could take a pass through the area.
1: Okay. She said the address that it was pinging or the address that came back to that gentleman was Westfield Park.
0: It was pinging at that address. And then she said that the address was going to be the intermediate school, but that's coming back with a Bagley address, so it's not going to be correct.
1: Okay. Most likely if it's between those two, which are right across from each other, but the turnpike's in between the two, but I will take a drive past there.
0: 10-4.
2: 12 radio. I just came all the way down Bagley, and I didn't notice any accident. I'll start heading towards that address as well, at Westfield Park.
0: Copy.
1: Just take a peek over the turnpike bridge if you go south on the Stearns.

0: I did see some police lights east of the turnpike. I'm not sure if it's related or not. I couldn't tell what the reasoning was for.
1: 57-08-12. It is going to be an accident on the turnpike. It's not going to be anywhere involving us. OSP just called for a squad from the township.
2: Yep. All right, copies.

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0: Can you respond to 24713 gas there? 24713 gas there. 2-car MU in the driveway, no injuries.
1: 16, I copy.

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1: Go ahead.
0: Engine 1 medical route. Do we have any confirmation on the lane that it's in?
1: My partner's on the phone with him now.

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1: TG15, turns 480.
0: Can you head over to the Stearns overpass near the 480 westbound on ramp? Caller guys, him and his daughter were riding their bike on the overpass, and a male in a gray pickup truck, the only part he could get of the plate was King Edward Ocean, was getting onto the 40 westbound ramp, and he clipped the caller's. Can you head over to the Stearns overpass near the 480 westbound on ramp? Caller guys, him and his daughter were riding their bike on the overpass, and a male in a gray pickup truck, the only part he could get of the plate was King Edward Ocean, was getting onto the 40 westbound.

0: 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Daughter here is Riley Kisak. For Crossix, I'm sorry. 7-2 of 10. Break.
1: Go ahead.
0: Dad, who resides in Brook Park, is Andrew Crossix. 821 of 87. The contact number is 216-402-9929. Everything's been calm down here for the moment. Ms. Crossix had no further questions. We'll be clear.
1: Divorce.

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3: Yeah.
0: And then she came back to the phone and said that the gentleman that stays with her was arguing with her but has since left. Said that this is an ongoing issue. It looks like we were just there on the 20th for a Kelly Sullivan and a Errol Velez. You guys could check the area for him. She didn't want me to send police, but I'm not sure where the gentleman went.
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2: 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Can you show me his deal?
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0: 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His dad says that he's 6 foot. 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
0: Check on a neighbor problem at 507 Nancy Drive. Complaints at 507 Nancy Drive. The neighbor at 511 Nancy Drive is outside playing loud music in his illegally parked black Nissan SUV. And he's been threatening complainant. I guess it's an ongoing problem.
1: 5 copies.
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0: 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Semtag Victor 616-492. Be pulling right next to Starbucks.
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0: 84, the other two continued northbound on Main.
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0: Homeowner extinguished the brush he was burning. He was advised. We're in service returning.
1: Eighteen ten.

0: 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I have a caller on the phone who has a friend who wants to kill herself after receiving some court papers. She's in a trailblazer on North Park. Her friend is walking. She's trying to follow her. It's getting further.
1: .48, I'll be heading that way as well.

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0: Check the corner of Wolf and Elmwood. Motorist reporting a brown Toyota through a gray suitcase out of the vehicle. Find the same suspicious. Olmsted Township Engine 1.
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0: You can check the area. The complaint states is that you go around the bend on Columbia by the railroad tracks. He said there's a sparking transformer. I don't know if there's anything we can do about it or not, or if you want to check it.
2: Copy that. We're at Columbia and Bagley now at the intersection, so we'll check the area by the railroad tracks on the bend on Columbia.
0: Thank you.
2: You're welcome.
3: Falls Engine 1 Dispatch, we are at Cook in Columbia. We'll also check the area.
0: 10-4.
3: Township, you guys can just go back to station. We'll investigate.
0: There's a male in the lobby wishing to make a fraud report, amongst other things.
2: Copy.
1: .338, I'm 10-8. I'll be en route to the other call.
0: 10-4.

0: 317-249 and 38 advises that she may be heading back to her house based on the last observed direction of travel on the path.
1: 38, 10-4.
2: 49 copies. What's the address for that?
0: Stand by, I'll get that to you.

0: Falls Engine 1 Dispatch will be in the area investigating. What was the location of this?
1: I just got another call. They're saying 7932 Main Street.
0: Copy.
2: Advise about the parking violation. Be complete.
1: Careful.
3: Therapy units responding for the welfare check. We had a female come into the lobby to report domestic violence that occurred at that address earlier today. I also put an alert on the address that there are multiple guns inside the residence.
2: Thirty-eight, 10-4.

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1: 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I have George Queen Boy 1267 GQB 1267.
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3: Osborne and Sutcliffe.
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2: Pilot.
4: So, bystander says a pole in the transformer has been sparking sporadically, off and on. 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
2: Go ahead.
4: 304-140. It is not sparking at this time.

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1: 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And thank you.
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1: Copy.

0: 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Medic One's in quarters, not here.
1: Tenver. Maria, the housekeeping is waiting to be let in.
2: Handle that momentarily.

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1: Go ahead.
0: CEI advised EPA within 1 hour.
1: Copy. Thank you very much.
2: Thank you, guys.

0: 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We'll be in service returning. 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

0: 34 Robert Robert 747601 comes back to Michelle Louise Heinlein out of Swanton, Ohio, 51-year-old female, not valid. No other warrant.
1: Sure, thank you.

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Okay, they're going to fill out a statement at home. I gave them my contact number. They know I'm going to be here tomorrow. They're going to drop it all off, and I will report at that time. I'll be clear.

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0: There's a road rage incident across from Burger King at Dr. Ludwig's. 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
2: 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We'll head that way.
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0: Come on.

0: 15 to read. Is there any update to that road rage?
1: Yeah, we had two witnesses call. Both involved left the area. I think he's found, apparently.
0: I got it.

0: on the radio. Did you say the parties involved called?
1: Negative, we had two witnesses call. Neither one involved called.
0: Copy, any vehicle descriptions on the people involved?

0: bunch of copies.
1: In service.
2: To be in a red SUV.
3: 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And do you have a description of the parties involved, male or female?
2: Negative.

3348. He's driving to Kohl's. Color reporting a white male wearing a white shirt and jeans, had a backpack, got out of a red Honda license plate King Edward Adam 4776 and walked into Kohl's. Color by the other male driving the Honda, driving around the parking lot, acting nervous, waiting for the male to walk out of Kohl's.

0: Not sure if there's a night shift unit that can assist you. 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
1: 346, I have signs.
0: I hope.

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0: 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CCSO just sent a hit confirmation for a male that has a warrant with you guys. It's for an issue of your unauthorized plates. Do you want to advise or pick up?
1: Advise, please.
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0: Resident at 578 Columbia Road, reporting a shorter white female, heavier set with brown hair, wearing an orange tie-dye shirt and black pants, was walking southbound on Columbia past his house when a newer gray Ford Escape with Ford attacked, pulled into his driveway and cut her off. They argued and continued to the next driveway. And the vehicle had a female in the back of it screaming, "Let me out of the car," with the door open and her hanging out. Vehicle continued southbound on Columbia, out of view, possibly to Westlake.
1: Copy.

0: place in our zone, so can you give that description for the car again?
1: The newer gray Ford Escape with Florida tags.
0: Copy. Sarah West, a unit in the area that could check southbound Columbia, possibly in our city for that.
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0: to both respond. 9 Carl Lane. Caller reports that her child's father is making active comments of self-harm over the phone. No weapons, no alcohol or drug related. She says he is going through a hard time right now with a recent ankle injury, but couldn't advise much further than that.
1: Copies. Is the father at 9 Carl or is the caller at 9 Carl?
0: The child's father is at 9 Carl. We do have a welfare check from May regarding the same thing from the same caller, but haven't had anything since.
1: 46 copies. Thanks.
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0: 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He has no thoughts of self-harm. 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Everything checks okay. 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
1: 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Come back to Muhammad Akhmadara, 38-year-old out of Westlake, Sean Vallet.
0: Copy that. He's going to be a Uber driver taking a break. We'll be 10-8 soon.
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1: So if either of you are in the area, I got a call for a possible OVI, 90 westbound. Should be passing Clegg. Get him further.
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Alpha units, the car is going to be continuing 90 westbound past Clegg. My caller had to get off at the Clegg Road exit. Should be a red SUV, possibly a Honda. She's about to give me the plate.

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0: 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It's a personalized plate. It's Sam Adam Young, Charles Henry Zero.

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1: I'll be clear, Honor. Was the operator who's cited for speed?
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0: Westlake unit, close to 90 eastbound. Avon called in a report of a reckless all-white semi swerving in between the fast and middle lanes. 90 eastbound should be entering our city shortly.
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0: Medic 33 to Westcom, 33 is in service returning from Fairview.
1: 33 in service, 1958.
2: He's reporting a blue Mustang doing burnouts and rubbing his engine. Car also advised half the plate is covered with duct tape. Caller says the vehicle pulled into a beach parking lot near Lake Kincahoon.
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4: 10-4, can you show me in the area?